0: Beat of the Pacific, ART, over now, coming on through on The Rush.
1: Mm-hmm. Coming up next, we've got Sketch, Razé, Mario still in the mix. And I'm feeling a little left out, Mon.
0: Why?
1: Something happened, and I'm going to tell you next, but...
0: Good job.
1: Excuse me? Damn. Here is Eddies and Aradhana. Taking It Back, It Is Getting Stronger is right here on UFM.

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1: Dirty South. 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West Coast feel me. 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Here we go.

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Like I'm singing Maze, I made her tell me what you want. 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Whatever.

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1: I need you to be my peace, my safe space. 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It's taxing on my soul, I need to meditate. With you by my side, don't need to medicate. They say that pressure make a diamond, you that would doubt it. To tell the truth, I couldn't walk on this path without you. Now with all of the chaos to be around me. When I step inside the house, cut a key, it helps me to release, cause my lifestyle isn't perfect. Which means that I'm out here putting work in for my team, and it's you, him, him, and her. I'll see, so I gotta withstand it.

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0: Bro, make sure you buy mum something, eh?
1: I'll get her a new car, tell her to quit her job, or I'll get her a lifetime supply of Cara.
0: Bro, she'll use Cara for everything.
1: Get ready, bro. 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
0: Let's go.
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